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1: Stay for just a while. Stay and let me look at you. It's been so long, I hardly knew you.

Never thought that you was like this. I took the tag off of major prices. I just spent a half a meal on a chandelier. 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